0: on your radio.
1: I cry my eyes by Elizabeth Taylor. Tell me for real, do you think it's forever?
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3: 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Elizabeth.

Just do things you always wanted. 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It's bad meaning bad, like bad meaning good. 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

keep my head up, huh? I gotta keep it going, gotta keep my head up, cause life is about. Alright, check this out. Look. Life is about making mistakes. It's also about trying to be